I'll never forget a dark night like that one. Everything was blurry. I thought I was going crazy.

like when you hold me. I like when you hurt me. I like it. I like it when you get strong and hot.

at the club that time. We wanted so many things. I was feeling desperate. I wanted coke. I wanted juicy.